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1: Thanks for hanging out. It's Stacy with you. Bat Wolves, they were supposed to be doing that tour with Skillet, and they backed out, or Skillet kicked them off. Hey, you know what? If you want to follow along with the drama, you search that one out. Too much for my psyche.

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South Park for season 29. Well, now South America. Those goofballs, Trey Parker and Matt Stone, we've needed them. Season 29 is back.

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1: Thanks for hanging out. In just a couple of weeks, Smashing Pumpkins going to be kicking off that Rats in a Cage tour. Just at the end of this month here, big fall tour. Celebrating melancholy and the infinite sadness. 30 years. The world.

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So September 24th, Arkansas Autism Foundation Blue Tie Blue Jean Ball. 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

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It's Stacey with you and Faith No More back. They've reunited after many years apart, and they're hitting the stage with System of a Down. 4 co-headlining dates in January and February in Australia. We're going to have to watch some

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1: Thanks for hanging out. It's Stacy with you. So musical guest Cat's Eye and host of the first episode for season 52 of SNL, Jalen Brunson of The Mix.

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So September 24th, Arkansas Autism Foundation Blue Tie Blue Jean Ball. 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
2: Thanks for hanging out. If you ever followed along with Bonnaroo, longest running and one of the biggest music festivals in the U.S., they did announce that they're going to be taking 2027 off. And so 2025, if you recall, the event was canceled. Big series of strong storms just dumping rain on the festival grounds there in Manchester, Tennessee. Oh, we'll see. 2028, maybe we're in a

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0: 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It's Stacy with you on Arkansas's Rock Station. And thank you for listening. Thank you for the follows. You can always keep up with us on Instagram at Edge Little Rock.
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0: There was a big saga of Lit not getting their royalties, if you want to look that one up. A new one from Papa Roach. 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

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My name's Shroom. 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
1: Mexican rock trio The Warning going to headline the halftime show for the 2026 NFL Mexico City game between the Vikings and 49ers. That takes place November 22nd. Here's The Warning and Kerosene.

Arkansas's Rock Station, 100.3 The Edge. My name's Shroom. 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
1: Traps Headstrong. 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

0: 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The new Five Finger Death Punch album, Legacy, is out now digitally. 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It's Five Finger Death Punch, Eye of the Storm.
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1: Linkin Park, the soundtrack for their upcoming documentary, Unshatter. It's out on September 25th. And then just a handful of days later, Unshatter will be in theaters worldwide September 30th. Thanks for listening. I'm Shroom with new music from A Perfect Circle. 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

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I'm Shroom. 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
1: Motley Crue, they announced the Definite Limited Edition box set for their 1981 debut album, Too Fast for Love. The collection celebrates the band's 45th anniversary, and it's going to be out October 30th. How's it going? I'm Shroom. Shine Down break another record with this song. Hit number one on the media-based active rock chart. It's their 26th number one on the chart. It's called Young Again.

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1: Let you know who is now the highest grossing actor in box office history. 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I'm Schroemer's Greta Van Fleet. 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

Arkansas's Rock Station 100.3 The Edge. My name's Shroom. Coming up September 24th, it's the Arkansas Autism Foundation Blue Tie Blue Jean Ball. 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
1: The Social Security Administration's annual baby names list has been revealed. I'll tell you the top five. It's at number five, Leo. Number four, Charlie. Charlotte comes in at number three. Henry at number two. And the number one baby name for 2026, it's Jack.

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1: Thanks for rocking out with me on your Wednesday morning. 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It's From Ashes to News. 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

Arkansas's Rock Station, 100.3 The Edge. My name's Shroom. Coming up September 24th, it's the Arkansas Autism Foundation Blue Tie Blue Jean Ball. 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
1: Def Leppard have announced their first ever authorized feature-length documentary. It's called Long Live Def Leppard. It's going to be out in early 2027. Here's Poppy, Amy Lee, and Courtney LaPlante's The End of You. I told

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1: Autumn King's album, Epiphanies, drops on Friday. 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

Arkansas's Rock Station, 100.3 The Edge. My name's Shroom. Coming up September 24th, it's the Arkansas Autism Foundation Blue Tie, Blue Jean Ball. 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
1: Have you ever gone on a date for just a free meal? 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And 30% of Americans admit to doing it. 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

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Few games, highlights worth mentioning. Chiefs just beat up on the Broncos. Patrick Mahomes, 9 months after that ACL tear, looks to be back in form. And that wasn't just ACL. I think he tore his ACL and his LCL. So had the surgery the next day and was cleared just in time to start that game against the Broncos. The Lions managed to deny the Saints that two-point conversion, which would have been a game winner. That gave them the win 31-30 in overtime. The Eagles squeaked out a win against the Commanders. The Bears had a

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1: There's Bush, Come Down, Things I Know, Random Useless Knowledge You'll Be Strangely Glad You Know. We'll do that on the other side of Five Finger Death Punch. Over.

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Alice in Chains, Man in the Box. This is an epic back-to-back, going from Alice in Chains into Metallica. Just Screaming Suicide. Enjoy.

0: It's 100.3 The Edge, New Rock for Little Rock. So-called life, there's 3 days grace. I feel like this stuff is a no-brainer. AI, of course, all over the news lately, if you've been paying attention. You know, just it may be the end of humanity. But they put together a list of things you should never share with AI. Most of it, again, no-brainer, right? Personal information, intimate personal details, medical information, confidential work information. Says you should also not share any financial information. Yeah, trust me, dude, mine's not impressive enough to steal. But all of this because they use your information to train future AI models. So they have to store these conversations somewhere, right? And it's all of them, all the companies, Claude, ChatGPT, Copilot, whatever. The good news is if you have already shared sensitive information, you can still delete your chat history and review your privacy settings going forward. They say try to use general descriptions whenever possible. I think they summed it up pretty well. If you wouldn't put it in a company group chat, you probably should not paste it into an AI chatbot. And to assume that anything you type in there is a semi-public conversation. I mean, I think this is information people could use all around. You see people on Facebook, like, posting their kids' school, birthdays, vacation dates, when they're not home, pictures of their house. People are putting it all out there. I think what they're basically trying to say is, look, ChatGPT is not your friend. But then again, my actual friends don't answer me at 3 in the morning, and it does. And it knows things about me, like I can't spell restaurant without spell check. So it's kind of a friend. Kinda, right? No, it's common sense, people. Just use common sense.
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There's Korn, Freak on a Leash. You know, yesterday we talked about Sydney Sweeney posing nude for that sports betting ad. She's an investor in this company, and she was nude, but she was covered strategically by sports equipment. Apparently, she lost like 200,000 Instagram followers and upset a bunch of female athletes. One called it a step backwards, seeing women's sports being marketed through the male gaze. I don't know. Is it? You know what? I'm going to keep my mouth shut. I have no comment. I'm just pointing out that she lost 200,000 followers. That story is filled with landmines. I'm just here to forward for entertainment purposes only.

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1: Apparently, Britain is dealing with a boom in giant rats, with one pest control expert saying he's seen unusually high numbers, and some of them up to 18 inches long. Dude, rats are nasty to begin with. A giant rat is kind of frightening. The theory is milder winters and longer breeding season are helping more rats survive. Add in the overflowing garbage, reduced trash pickups, and food waste, and it's like they're basically living at an all-inclusive resort. I mean, they've got rats the size of small dogs here. Have you ever seen a bunch of rats at once? Oh, I was living in Boston. I was at my girlfriend's house. She lived in an apartment building, and they had a problem with rats. As a matter of fact, one of her cars had been destroyed because they climbed up into the motor block and chewed through all the wires. Anyway, one night she's like, can you take this trash out? And I walked through an alley towards the back of the building. When I hit the back of the building, saw like 30 of them just scatter. And they're huge, man. It looked like 30 cats. And I was like, nope. Not dealing with this tonight. I don't like rats. I don't like them. Some people think they're cute. Some people keep them as pets. That's weird.
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For whatever reason, I have had this song stuck in my head all morning, and I'm going to play it to get it out. Not that I dislike the song. It's just, you know how it is. You get the earworms, and they won't go away. 21 Pilots and Heathens.

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Chili Peppers and Soul to Squeeze. Jackson here. Usually, most burglars, you know, bust a lock, break a window, right? They don't knock down the wall in between your duplexes. It's a crazy story in the news. We'll talk about that coming up after Sublime. 1, 2, 3.

Arkansas's Rock Station, 100.3 The Edge. 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
1: There's Linkin Park and Bleed It Out. Jackson here in entertainment news this morning. Dave Chappelle has announced a fall arena tour. That'll make stops around the country and begin on the 6th of November. Martha Stewart apparently sitting on a very different kind of recipe, and she might be ready to serve it up. She's thinking of releasing her nudes. No more details and no word on whether she actually has a stash ready to go or is just having a little fun. But at 85 years old, she clearly knows how to keep things spicy. And even billionaires have to perform their civic duty because Jeff Bezos is on jury duty in Florida. Even Bezos can't buy his way out of that. Foo Fighters coming up, some Disturbed, and we'll play some Metallica. Had a request for one, and I think we're going to have to do that.
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1: There's the Foo Fighters. Jackson here. I just saw the Foo Fighters tied Shinedown for the most singles in the top 10 on the rock charts. Something like that. Whatever it is, it's impressive. I mean, it's the flippin' Foo Fighters. By the way, if you've never read Dave Grohl's book, you should. It's called The Storyteller. Really good. Play some Disturbed now. I Will Not Break.

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It's Everlast and What It's Like, Jackson here. I had a request for some Ozzy. You can always hit us on that talk back. 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
2: My name is Richard.
1: Sure.
2: I was wondering if you would play some Korn.
1: Okay.
2: I went to one of the concerts last year, and it was one of the greatest experiences I've ever had.
1: Okay.
2: I appreciate it. Thank you.
1: They are great live. We'll do some Korn next. You know who else is good live? AC/DC. I saw them about a month ago. Appreciate the request, Richard.

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Hey, it's Allie. 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
1: Breaking Ben is just a week and a half into their tour with Chevelle. Now, they haven't really told us about an album, although we're due for one from these guys. They released this to have something new to play on tour. This is called Something Wicked.

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1: 2 weeks from today, Linkin Park will finally put out that Unshatter movie that kind of tells us their thought process after Chester's passing about what to do with the band. Coming out in 2 weeks. I'll play Linkin Park for you after Blind Melon.

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Hey, it's Allie. 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
1: We are officially 8 months and a half through the year 2026, and we've had some good new music drop this year. I still think this new Evanescence album is my favorite. My favorite so far. This is their new one. Who will you find?

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1: NFL season kicked off last Wednesday. Sadly, in week two, there is no Wednesday game. There is a Thursday game, though. Tomorrow, you got the Bills hosting the Detroit Lions to kick off week two tomorrow night. Here's Theory of a Dead Man.

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1: So the guy who painted the Guitar Center in Hollywood in 2021 with a mural of the late Eddie Van

Halen sat down for a conversation with David Lee Roth and Alex Van Halen. 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
1: Next week, Tom Morello of that band Rage Against the Machine is going to be putting out his fourth solo project. Now, he says that it's heavier than the first three, but we'll be the judge of that, Tom. It's new music from Shinedown. This is called Young Again.

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1: Next Friday, we are going to get that 30th anniversary re-release of Alice in Chains' MTV Unplugged session, which means it's being printed on vinyl for the first time ever as well. 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

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Hey, it's Allie. 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
1: Well, it was huge news when I read the headline that Oasis announced some tour dates. They had been teasing something, but they did this week announce that they're doing some more tour dates in 2027. The bad news is that the Trek is just going to hit Gillette Stadium in Foxborough, Massachusetts next August and Allegiant Stadium in Vegas August the 21st and the 24th. So they're doubling up on some of these dates, but most of them are European dates, only to U.S. cities.
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1: Hi, Ellie. It's Amber. I'm about an hour into my shift today, and I'm really hoping you could play some Five Finger Death Punch for me.
0: Yes, ma'am.
1: Thanks. You have a great day.
0: You too. 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Here's their new one. It's called Eye of the Storm. Oh.

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1: One of the members of Bad Wolves decided to leave the band once he felt that the record label pressured the band to release a Dolly Parton cover. 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It's another one of their covers.

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Arkansas's Rock Station, 100.3 The Edge. Hey, it's Allie. And September the 24th is the Arkansas Autism Foundation Blue Tie Blue Jean Ball with great food, auctions, and a ton more. 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

Arkansas's Rock Station, 102.3 The Edge. If you want to check out a video of Josh Homme from Queens of the Stone Age fireworks shopping with Dave Grohl of Foo Fighters, go check it out on Josh Homme's Instagram. Got some foo on the

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Well, trick or treat action. We're going to get a new album from Nickelback. Their 11th studio album comes out the day before Halloween. And if this song is any indication, then they've clearly gone back to their roots. This is called Rattle the Cage, new music.

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Are you ready for our Arkansas Autism Foundation Blue Tie, Blue Jean Ball? It's a great time. It's coming up the 24th of September. It's food, it's auctions, it's all the things to do what? Some good for the neighborhood. 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
1: Have you checked out the new Falling in Reverse track yet? Yeah, we got it on Monday, and it's a really cool collab. Surge from System of a Down, Corey from Slipknot. It's called Joseph. It's there on my Big Rig blog on demand. This is

Big Rig throwing down the rock for my brothers and sisters in Sherwood. 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

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The sound that will echo in football stadiums across America this weekend. College, pro, it doesn't matter. This song, the intro, whenever a team gets in that red zone area, 20-yard line into the end zone, it's like the ever ominous anticipation builder. Works great, right? Big rig, white stripes, the Seven Nation Army is on.

Arkansas's Rock Station 100.3 The Edge with the Big Rig. Are you ready for our Arkansas Autism Foundation Blue Tie Blue Jean Ball? It's a great time. It's coming up the 24th of September. It's food, it's auctions, it's all the things to do what? It's good for the neighborhood. You can find out everything you need to know

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1: It's going to be 2027 before we get the new corn. Monkey addressed that about a month ago. Because there's still, at the time, he said there were still three songs to finish writing and record. So remember, they've been bouncing in and out of the studio. Because after a while, you know, you just need a break. You got to go feed off the fans, and that's good. Keeps them hungry.

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Here's the thing. You're jamming with me on the ride home, so I'm guessing tomorrow when you wake, you should be here too. Rocking with Jackson on the way in. Star

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1: Hey, it's Nicole. 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
0: Well, thank you for listening, Nicole. Without you, there is no us. It's Amy Lee, Poppy, and Courtney LaPlante now.

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Are you ready for our Arkansas Autism Foundation Blue Tie, Blue Jean Ball? It's a great time. It's coming up the 24th of September. It's food, it's auctions, it's all the things to do what? Some good for the neighborhood. You can find out everything you need to know, edgelittlerock.com.

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1: Never forget when David Letterman had Eddie Vedder on to do the yodeling part to that song. That's all he did. 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Then he walked up the steps and left the building. And that was it, like to prove that a human could sing that way.

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1: 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We got some biggies this year. 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

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Are you ready for our Arkansas Autism Foundation Blue Tie Blue Jean Ball? It's a great time. It's coming up the 24th of September. It's food, it's auctions, it's all the things to do what? Some good for the neighborhood. 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

100.3 The Edge, Arkansas's rock station. Have you heard the brand new Falling in Reverse that features Serj Tankian on it, as well as Corey from Slipknot's? Song is called Joseph. Go see the video, get the backstory on this single, and what else you can expect from Ronnie Radke and the boys. Fans are pretty divided, too, because a lot of Serj Tankian fans don't like Ronnie Radke's politics or his views on social things and are really shocked that Serj decided to work with him. Yeah. 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
1: Mexico City NFL game coming up. Halftime show is going to be these three sisters. They are warning straight out of Mexico. 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

100.3 The Edge, Arkansas's rock station. Crazy to think 30 years later of this Kid Rock track and the others that put him on the map. I mean, this song in particular, man, this would get a pit going like nobody's business back in the day. It's Bob.